magic, been there, done that classic. I get you off and call it love, a kiss and kill dynamic. Every girl at this party either kissed you or warned me. 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

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A funny

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They tried to take me down. They tried to take my crown. They whispered lies. They tried to break me, but I would not give in. 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